is so exciting. You are so inviting. 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

I wonder if you're lonesome tonight. 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You read your lines so cleverly and never missed a cue. 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But I'd rather go on hearing your lies than to go on living without you. Now the stage is bare, and I'm standing there with emptiness all around. And if he won't come back to me, then they can bring the curtain down.

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Монте-Карло. 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You've been going around, going around, going around every party in LA. Cause you

Louis Miller disappeared, dear, after drawing out his cash. And Mac, he'd spend like a sailor

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1: L is for the way you look at me. O is for the only one I see.

Nothers. Different types who wear a day coat, pants with stripes and cutaway coat, perfect fits. Put another it's.

In every life we have some trouble, but when you worry you make it double. Don't worry, be happy. Don't worry, be happy now.